0: policy. It all sounds like a carefully curated press release, right? Like a pleasant chat at 18 degrees Celsius, all smooth and perfectly temperate. Honestly, the drama level is running below 15 degrees. We need something that hits harder than a mild fluctuation in the global commodity price. Keep your ears open for what you need to know, but know this. The real story tonight is in the frequencies. Stay locked in, because next up is Living Darfur, featuring Matafix. Let the chaos commence.
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1: Global stability and tourism booster shots, huh? So the experts are painting a picture of sunshine and strong infrastructure, predicting a summer so radiant it must come with its own economic dividend. Meanwhile, Osnabrück is perfectly fine, cruising along under a bright sky, currently hitting 18 degrees Celsius. And yep, later the weather dips down to 14 degrees Celsius, still clear, by the way. Look, things sound rosy out there, but tonight we operate on different frequencies. We're past the press releases and the government reports. We're deep in the sonic wave. Are you ready to let loose and acknowledge that sometimes you just need a little dramatic melodrama? Because next up we have Leanne Rimes with a version of Can't Fight the Moonlight. Get ready to belt it out, even if it feels like the only thing we can fight at 2 in the morning is the gravitational pull of our own eyelids. Stay locked in.

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1: It sounds like the experts want you to believe that global tourism is an absolute economic tsunami, that everything from the North Sea to the Baltic requires massive investment for a perfect summer season. Sure, we all appreciate a good infrastructure boost, and the government can keep its road and rail reports. But down here in Osnabrück, things are still navigating the reality check. We're currently enjoying a perfectly solid 17 degrees Celsius and a clear sky, which is statistically less volatile than any global market. Forget the summer dividends for a second. Tonight, we operate outside the predicted trajectory. We are past the white papers and the calls for heightened fiscal support. We're stripping it back to the visceral frequency. And if the world is reading a manual on keeping things stable with its optimistic percentages, we're dropping the footnotes right now. So, settle in, crank it up, because the next track is Mick Farren playing Play With Fire. Don't worry, there's no actual flame required, but the intensity is highly flammable. Stay locked in.

And you better stay clever if you wanna survive. Once you cross the line, you'll be wishing you would.

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1: It's 2:30 at night, May 26th. While the weather outside is a remarkably crisp 17 degrees Celsius, the political climate is much colder. Forsaw reports nearly two-thirds. A whopping 66% are skeptical of the FDP. Honestly, the level of optimism is lower than the average nighttime Osnabrück train ride. Right, let's cut the noise and head straight into the music. Time to raise our voices for the Lumineers, Ho Hey.

0: Forget the political polling. Whether the temperature is a crisp 17 degrees Celsius or the national mood seems warmer, the data is grim. Only 25% believe in the comeback. Seriously. We're leaving the 66% skepticism behind. Time for a little musical therapy. Here comes Tears Dry Tonight.
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1: 250 in the bunker, baby. And while the political fireworks keep lighting up the headlines, whether the discussion is winning back votes or maintaining a critical political firewall, we're keeping it loud here at OZNA FM. Outside, it's a gorgeous 17 degrees Celsius and clear, but we've got a much better kind of atmosphere brewing in these headphones. It's time for Vertigo, and while this song might make you feel wobbly, at least you won't feel adrift at this hour. Rock and pop coming right up.

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1: 3 o'clock in Osnabrück. The politics sound like a complicated equation right now, but don't sweat the electoral firewall because, frankly, we've got better things to think about. The commute stuff? It's cleared up on the A30. And the weather? Steady. Currently 16 degrees Celsius and clear, and it's staying 16 degrees Celsius for the rest of the afternoon. Just reliable predictability, unlike the political landscape. We're keeping the vibes decidedly unpredictable, baby. Get ready for LMC and U2 to take us up. It's time to head to the clouds above. 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

Osnabrück at 3:10 a.m. If political debates were a song, right now it would sound like a three-hour techno lecture on regional spending. We hear people suggesting a mere 6.5% adjustment to save money and giving warnings about lawnmower-style subsidy cuts because, seriously, who has the energy for that kind of micromanagement? Forget the parental allowance drama, man. The only complication you need to worry about is keeping up with the rhythm. Good news on the street front, zero traffic headaches anywhere near Osnabrück. And the weather outside is still politely putting up with us, holding solid at 16 degrees Celsius under a clear sky. We've kept the vibe dialed up to 11, baby. It's time to settle back into some beautiful nostalgia. Get ready for Good Old Days by Macklemore, feat. Kesha. Rock and pop.

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1: Osnabrück is still shining bright at a steady 16 degrees Celsius under a crystal clear sky, folks. Meanwhile, life continues, even if the infrastructure for the local police force is apparently suffering through a major renovation sabbatical, giving the ministry some serious think pieces to tackle. Speaking of hazards, those driving down the B-51 and B-65 near Osterkappel need to watch out. We've got deer causing some chaos in both directions. For the rest of Osnabrück, traffic is behaving itself for now. We are keeping the vibe smooth and polished, and up next on the lineup, we've got Martin Tungabaud bringing the energy with Wicked Wonderland. Let's go.

0: Eisenbrook Knight is keeping it chill at 16 degrees Celsius under a flawless crystal sky. While the rest of the world deals with infrastructure dramas, we're keeping the vibe immaculate, folks. The atmosphere here doesn't take days off, and neither does the music. You asked for rhythm, and you're about to get it. Get ready to set the speakers vibrating, because up next, we've got Poppy from Jennifer Lopez. Prepare yourselves for a beat so catchy, you'll be walking through everything with the confidence of a superstar. Stay with OZNA FM. The night doesn't stop.
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3: We're still keeping the groove alive here at Osna FM, even if the budget discussions in Berlin sound more like a policy seminar than a party. So while folks are debating if a 6% reduction is okay, we're enjoying the fact that the 16 degrees Celsius sky hasn't decided to turn into a tropical pool. The celestial forecast says the clear sky will stick around, thankfully. But enough talk about savings plans. We need some serious energy. Now, you want to kick off the late night vibes with Summer Jam? We're about to make it feel like an actual summer, even if the video edit suggests you need a forklift just to get to the chorus. Get ready for R.I.O. and the ultimate vibe shifter. This is your soundtrack to conquer anything. Stay locked in.

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1: The debates in government sound exhausting, full of percentages and warnings not to do lawnmower cuts. If reading the parliamentary transcripts was a sport, nobody would ever win. Thankfully, the outside world remains delightfully uncomplicated, 16 degrees Celsius and a clear sky. Because right here at OSNA FM, we operate on a much simpler philosophy tonight. If all that complex policy talk is leaving you feeling drained, we have the ultimate antidote. No critical thinking required, just pure easygoing vibes. Get ready for a track that practically invites you to stay horizontal. You're about to get delightfully lazy with Bruno Mars and The Lazy Song. Stay right there.

0: right, bringing it back from the deeply complex logistics of organs and political opt-out systems. If our brain needed to debate German policy, it would probably melt at 15 degrees Celsius. Let's cut through the jargon, right? Forget the bureaucracy and the choices. We've been listening to the sound of absolutely zero decisions, and honestly, nothing beats that. To ease us into the rest of our afternoon, we've got a track called Flowers Need Rain. It sounds simple, yes, but in the best possible way. Settle back, let the vibrations take over, and let the music do the complicated thinking for you. Preston Pablo, Banks and Ranks are here.
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0: All right, we're done debating the merits of legislative option outs and the complexities of human biology. Frankly, trying to figure out the current donation protocol is a system more bewildering than a tax bracket. Outside, it's a crisp 15 degrees Celsius, which is a simple number, a clear sky, and frankly, a much better decision than the news. Let's abandon the debate and simply listen. We've got something called Crystals by Of Monsters and Men. Let the sound do the difficult thinking for you.
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1: We've dealt with the intricacies of German electoral viability, the 66% skepticism, and the fact that only 25% think a comeback is possible. Frankly, this is a system more complex than figuring out if the A30 is canceled. And, spoiler alert, the report confirming the cancellation was also canceled. Our current 14 degrees Celsius is lovely, and even the 15 degrees later is just a simple integer. Enough with the high-level thinking. We are running on pure night vibe right now. We're diving into Robbie Williams's Come Undone. It feels like a directive from the universe to simply hit the reset button on all that deep German political math. Let's ride the sound!

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1: So, you're telling me that 56,000 police officers are operating out of buildings that are supposedly substandard, and the whole thing happened while the temperature outside is a perfect 14 degrees Celsius? It sounds like if you need a modern infrastructure, you're going to get it in another lifetime. Seriously, one in three stations being run down? Enough of the architectural crisis for tonight. It's time for something with a little more acoustic appeal. We're shifting gears and pressing play on Capital City's Safe and Sound. Let this one be our signal to forget the bureaucratic woes and

0: Talking about organs and policy debates is certainly intense. But speaking of things that are simple, efficient, and frankly, pretty predictable, even our 14 degrees Celsius weather seems less complicated than the German healthcare system. If all this discussion about opting out is too much tonight, don't worry. We're shifting the mood gears, moving past the critical thinking and towards something pure. For our next track, we're dropping Nina's Wunder Geschon. Let's just remember that some magic happens, all right? No bureaucracy required.
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1: The numbers coming out of the political world tonight are certainly not keeping track. Listening to the GDP warn that nearly one in three federal police stations are substandard. It's a serious structural deficit, both literally and figuratively. But even the infrastructure of Osnabrück seems more solid than those reports. Speaking of stability, our weather is stable, cruising along at a perfect 14 degrees Celsius now, heading up to 15 degrees Celsius later. It's a predictable kind of change compared to the state of those buildings. I've got to sign off here because even I need a nap after diving into institutional failures. It's time for the morning shift. I'm passing the baton to Josh. If you need the adrenaline boost for your ears, he's your guy. Josh brings the sparkle, I bring the steady groove. For now, let's let Kid Corner bring the chill vibe requested. Don't remind me.

0: Everyone. Jackson nailed it earlier. Clearly, he spent the night perfecting his charisma. Almost too sharp, if I don't lie. Quick update before we dive in. Osnabrück is keeping it stable. Perfect 14 degrees Celsius right now, and we're ticking up to 15 degrees Celsius later. As for the Telly brand's rebranding, let's just call it a glow-up, all right? Get ready for a little throwback, because we're about to hear Mr., and hopefully, my wings don't actually break during this whole show. Crank it up.
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1: All right, sleepyheads. Osna FM is officially roaring back to life. It's barely 5 a.m., but hey, we're here, surviving on caffeine and good vibes. The forecast update, we're keeping it breezy at 14 degrees Celsius with a perfect clear sky, so grab your favorite sweater because nothing beats a morning chill. Speaking of vibes, next up is Doja Cat with Candy. Folks, if you needed a sign to put on some sparkly clothes and act extra flirty when you leave your house today, this is it. Let's raise the energy levels and sing like we just found the perfect glitter pen. Here we go.

0: morning, weirdos. It is 5:20 in the morning, Tuesday, the 26th of May, and we are still going strong, Osnabrück. The weather is keeping it minimal today, sitting at just 14 degrees Celsius with blue skies, perfect for contemplating the profound mysteries of lukewarm coffee. And later this afternoon, we're bumping up slightly to 15 degrees Celsius, still crystal clear, meaning your jacket remains mandatory. Speaking of things that are crystal clear, next up, we're dipping into some classics. Genesis's That's All. Consider it the perfect emotional beverage to accompany your lukewarm coffee and those absolutely monumental early morning thoughts. Let's go.
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1: Good morning, amazing Osnabrück. We are still caffeinating through the day, even if the alarm clock told us to stay horizontal. Did you hear the news? AMC, securing Doctor Who rights. Time travel, folks. If you think your Monday morning commute is stressful, wait until you realize we're living through a fictional universe where you can jump through time. Speaking of mundane matters, the weather remains beautifully unremarkable. A clear sky holding steady at 14 degrees Celsius right now and climbing just marginally to 15 degrees Celsius this evening. Basically, time isn't moving and neither are we yet. But hey, since we're feeling all the epic nostalgia vibes from those classics, we've got the perfect soundtrack for contemplating infinite time loops. Get ready for Queen, because this next song asks the big question: who wants to live forever?

Good Tuesday morning, Osnabrück. Can you believe it's only 5:40 a.m.? You might be running on fumes, but the show is on, and we are caffeinating through the day. Quick catch-up. The travel news circuit is heating up, specifically around BER Airport, where MPs are demanding way fewer inconvenient layovers, say, a direct shot to Asia, skipping the whole Munich-Frankfurt detour. Meanwhile, keeping our earthly itinerary pretty simple, the weather is still holding steady at 14 degrees Celsius, clear skies and nothing fancy enough to inspire an immediate transatlantic booking. So if those endless transfers sound exhausting, you might need a little distraction. Let us tune in to a little reminder of what matters. Little Mix with Think About Us.

0: Good morning, Osnabrück. It's Tuesday, May 26th, and we are rolling at 5,005 a.m. Seriously, we should be in bed, but we have news. If booking flights sounds harder than solving a physics problem involving Munich and Frankfurt hubs, maybe just embrace the fact that it is currently 14 degrees Celsius and later it will creep up to 15 degrees. Anyway, the deal is no more layovers, just straight to Asia. Speaking of destinations, hopefully, you're ready for a happy ending with Mika. Because if your morning journey is this stressful, you might need a rewrite. Stay awesome!
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0: Okay, Osnabrück, let's tackle the morning grind. If airport logistics sound harder than getting downtown before 7, just remember that right now it's 13 degrees Celsius, but by evening, we bump up to 15 degrees Celsius. Good news, the A30 clear signal is officially back, meaning your journey stress level is already downgraded. Maybe skip the multi-stop trip to Asia and just focus on the next 3 minutes. We've got JoJo coming up, so kick back. Leave the long-haul nonsense to the MPs and enjoy the groove.
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1: Osnabrück, the day starts right. If the morning commute has you a little stressed, remember, we're ticking up from 13 degrees Celsius all the way to 15 Celsius. At least the weather is cooperating. Keep those one-liners charged up because we need them. We're cranking the energy up, making this a dynamic buzz right into Bad Chick by Crow.

0: Osnabrück. Welcome back. If yesterday felt like a dramatic roller coaster, take a deep breath. We're moving at a lovely, steady pace right now. Quick traffic heads up. On B51 and B65, there is a danger on Bremer Street between Osnabrück and Diepholz. And beware. Between Osterkappeln South and Osterkappeln East, there is a hazard due to deer on the road in both directions. Repeat that, because this is important. On B51 and B65, there is a danger on Bremer Street between Osnabrück and Diepholz. And beware. Between Osterkappeln South and Osterkappeln East, there is a hazard due to deer on the road in both directions. Regarding the mood, things are comfortable. It's currently 13 degrees Celsius with a clear sky, and we're looking at nothing worse than a jump to just 15 degrees Celsius in the evening. You know, even the temperature change is barely dramatic enough for an Oscar nomination. But the deer apparently think it is? Well, if the wildlife crossing is so unpredictable, maybe we need a soundtrack that speaks to constant change. 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
1: Right, Osnabrück, we're back alive. Feeling those morning vibes, eh? Speaking of vibes, don't let the fantastic 13 degrees Celsius and clear skies fool you. This weather is hardly dramatic. But if you need a bit of action, we've got gaming news. Old Skull Games just dropped this 2D action beast called Deathmaster. Next up, we're easing into the perfect soundtrack with The Outfield. Stay tuned.

0: Right, Osnabrück, we've got the morning vibe locked in. Don't let the clear sky and a chilly 13 degrees Celsius fool you. The political scene today sounds pretty complicated, running elections and restructuring governments all at once. Speaking of complex things, our ears are in for a treat next, because up next is Lullabies from Nickelback. Hope you brought your emotional tissues. After that, we're heading toward a beautiful evening of 15 degrees Celsius. Stay tuned, because we're cranking the volume.
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1: Good morning, Osnabrück. It is 6:50 in the morning on Tuesday, the 26th of May. Between the intense talk of bundled elections and the suggestion that politicians should just group everything together, it sounds exhausting. But hey, at least the weather is keeping things simple. We have a lovely 13 degrees Celsius and a clear sky, and tonight it climbs to 15 degrees Celsius. Enough of the political heavy lifting for now, because we are about to tackle some legendary pop freedom with the Four Seasons singing Fly Like an Eagle. Seriously, if you need a break from thinking about state elections, just listen and pretend you can actually fly. Stay tuned.

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1: Good morning, Osnabrück. We're still running from the political whiplash, right? Now, there's a suggestion to bundle elections, making it all one big mega day. Sounds less like democracy and more like signing up for every membership only available for the next century. Hopefully, we can find some answers that are less complicated than a multinational infrastructure bill. The weather is keeping things mercifully simple today. A lovely 13 degrees Celsius and clear skies. For now, let's forget the Bundestag complexities and just hold on tight. Because we've got a classic requested vibe to remind us what it means to simply hold out for a hero. Here it is.

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1: A quick heads up, folks. A little snarl on the A30 heading towards Rhine near Lagenbeck. Slow it right down, all right? Perfect time to chill out a bit. Turning our attention to the glorious 13 degrees today, and what better way to celebrate that perfect vibe than with R3HAB, Shaggy and Michael Patrick Kelly. Because apparently, rebellion is always in season, even when the traffic is crawling. Here you go.
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1: Hang up those neon windbreakers, folks, because we're slamming the brakes on the fun for a quick dose of reality checks. Seriously, compared to the actual news cycle, these temperature swings from 13 degrees up to 15 degrees are practically nursery rhymes. Here are the headlines, the must-know bits, all fast and fresh. Okay, dial those expectations down, because next up, we're going full-time machine. Get ready for a dose of pure 90s magic. It's the one, the only, Poison by Belle Biv DeVoe. You might even need to call your friends just to remember the lyrics.

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1: Morning, Osnabrück. Another brilliant day underway. Out the window, we've got a gorgeous 13 degrees Celsius. Perfect for doing absolutely nothing. Quick headlines. Traffic got a lovely cancellation update for the A30, meaning fewer unexpected road announcements. As for the shifting Green Party strategies and CDU maneuvering, folks, remember, keep your eyes on the road and maybe leave the coalition building for the experts. Enough drama for one morning. Now settle back, because we've got FR David's words coming up. Hang tight, you beautiful people.

0: Right, Osnabrück. Good to hear you all still breathing. You know, the headlines today read like something out of an extremely dramatic historical novel. We've got reports of strikes in Iran, the usual blend of military action and diplomatic assurances happening high up in Qatar. It's all massive geopolitics and potential ceasefire language, which is genuinely riveting stuff. But frankly, considering we're rocking a mild 13 degrees Celsius right now, and we'll hit 15 degrees tonight, all that global drama pales in comparison to figuring out what to wear for the rest of the week. The good news is that things are totally calm here. Traffic is looking spotless around Osnabrück. So, let's leave the high-stakes international negotiations to the experts. Grab yourself a coffee, settle in, because we're keeping it cool, and Embers by Robin Schulz is coming up to soundtrack your Tuesday.
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1: Good morning, Osnabrück. Happy Tuesday, May 26th. We've got a perfect 14 degrees Celsius out there with a clear sky, great for avoiding any spontaneous negotiations involving picket signs. Now, the headlines are buzzing. Verdi versus Deutsche Telekom. Big talk about raises and figures like 6.6% and a 660 euro bonus. It sounds like an entire soap opera happening in the corporate world. But for now, traffic is spotless, and here at Osny FM, it's totally calm. Stick with us. Good Vibes and Maroon 5 are coming up next to keep that Tuesday momentum rolling.

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1: Good morning, Osnabrück. It's a lovely 15 degrees Celsius out there with a clear blue sky, so perfect for avoiding corporate drama. Speaking of drama, the wages negotiating scene is apparently more wild than a Bundesliga relegation battle, with everyone shouting about 6.6% and 660 euro bonuses. Fingers crossed for some sensible settlements. Now, to cleanse the palate from all that financial drama, we're hitting up some classic R&B. If you listen closely, you can hear the siren song, No Scrubs. Get ready to sing your heart out.

You know, after all that R&B angst, the real drama seems to be playing out in the Weimar-esque political theater. It sounds like the political landscape is demanding a masterclass in mid-center's genius, with Daniel Baez suggesting the CDU and the Greens get along, which is an ambitious proposition. Apparently, the CDU might be the key to drawing back votes from the far right, while the Greens need to take a serious poll check on whether they even need to field a chancellor candidate. Is that even a mission? It's a whole lot of shifting alliances, trying to balance things out, maybe even trying to regulate their enthusiasm to a solid 22 degrees Celsius. Well, enough political head-scratching for now. Time to settle into something beautifully brooding with Chris Isaak and Lie to Me. Cool it down, smooth out the nerves, and let the song do the talking.

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2: So, the good news is we're dealing with export worries, plummeting sentiment, and auto sectors that are under pressure. Basically, the economy is giving us major mixed signals, maybe only feeling like 15 degrees Celsius right now. But forget the downturns. We're taking a sharp turn into something totally glamorous. Time to forget the worrying, ignore the graphs, and let Kim Carnes get us into that breezy, beautiful rhythm. Bette Davis, Eyes.

The numbers say the job market is climbing up to 93.9 points, so take a bow? Maybe, but apparently confidence is still operating at a safe 17 degrees Celsius. Forget the economic charts and the lingering uncertainty. We are hitting the upbeat spot with Yellow Big Machine and Don't Lie, Baby. Let's get into it. Awesome.

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1: Hey everyone, it's 8,040 a.m. here on Tuesday, May 26th, and the morning energy is still going strong. We just heard all the heavy political lifting from Daniel Baez suggesting the CDU is non-negotiable, to the Greens rethinking everything from their candidate plans to voter outreach. The concepts are complex, but thankfully, the temperature outside is only 17 degrees Celsius, meaning at least we don't have to worry about a heat-related political meltdown. Time to turn the dial away from the strategy meetings. We are shifting gears, moving from hyper-detailed coalition talks to groove. To cleanse our collective palates, we need a guaranteed throwback. This one is Return the Favor by Carrie Hilson and Timbaland. Honestly, if this song is anything like the political status quo right now, I'm going to need a massive favor from the vibes. Here it is.

0: What's up, wonderful people? It's 8,005 a.m. on Tuesday, 26th May, and the good vibes are still running. Okay, we heard the latest on German exports, auto and metal sounding a little stressed, but furniture keeping the sparkle going. Let's table the highly stressful macroeconomics and any thoughts about today's 17 degrees Celsius. We need a vibe change that doesn't involve an IFO survey. So, for the requested musical recharge, time to let those residual feelings out. Chris Brown with Residuals. Here we go.
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0: All right, you wonderful bunch. Quick reality check. Don't let the minor A30 snarl near Hasbergen or the fact that we're sitting at a pleasant 18 degrees fool you into thinking things slow down. Seriously, the latest data on smoking rates, stabilizing at 19.1%, is oddly stable news, but we are not talking stats now. We're demanding rhythm. Get ready to feel lucky because Daft Punk just dropped Get Lucky.
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1: Good morning, crew of Osnabrück. Josh here, and we are cruising through Tuesday, and I think Osnabrück just officially became the most informed city in Germany. Seriously, the news said smoking rates are holding steady at 19.1%. Nobody ever changes their habits, do they? Apparently, middle-aged guys are still dominating at 22.4%, while the ladies are holding steady at 15.8%. I feel like I should be sponsoring a nicotine pamphlet. But hey, at least the weather reports we're enjoying today promise a lovely 18 degrees Celsius, which is way better news than any longitudinal study. Speaking of things that are not stable, next up, we're diving into a track that says absolutely nothing stable about your mood. Get ready for Lily Allen and Fuck You.

0: Osnabrück crew, you are still tuned in to the best spot. So, we hear the short-haul flight volumes dipped 3%. I guess global travel plans are currently less reliable than my attempt at parallel parking. On the bright side, today we're rocking a perfect 19 degrees Celsius. Although remember, by the time the sun sets, we are dropping down to a crisp 15 degrees. Seriously, talk about temperature change. Anyway, ditch the transatlantic theories, because next up, we are going full Parisian fairy tale nonsense with Alizé. Get ready for moi, Lolita, because if those flight stats and my current witty flow are anything to go by, you are definitely ready for a major, magical, and highly specific mood swing.
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Hey, Ozna, we've got some dips today. Flights dropped 3% in Q1, but the real hazard is the deer between Oosterkaplan South and East. Speaking of dips, it's a solid 20 degrees right now, though later we're seeing it drop down to a crisp 15 degrees. Keep your eyes open, because after navigating those dips and temperature swings, we are hitting, aha! Get ready to dramatically pretend we are all standing at the foot of a very sparkly 80s style mountain.

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2: Quick update for Osna. If short-haul flights are dipping by 3%, guess we're all getting stuck on solid German ground. Luckily, even the temperatures are going through a minor dip. It's a perfect 21 degrees right now, but don't get comfortable. We're looking at a cooler 15 degrees later. Whatever the atmospheric drama today, we're shaking it off with some pure nighttime energy. 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
1: Hey, Osnabrück, it's Josh, keeping the vibes high here on Osna FM. Now, before we dive into the music, let's talk quick. The economic updates are a bit of a roller coaster ride, aren't they? Hearing about dips in the export sector or pressure on key industries can certainly make you cautious. But remember, resilience is what we're famous for. And today, soaking up a beautiful 21 degrees Celsius under a clear sky, it feels perfect, even if Mother Earth is hinting at some minor global jitters. Anyway, let's shake off that general gravity and switch gears completely. Coming up next, we've got Post Malone, Ozzy Osbourne, and Travis Scott all together singing Take What You Want. I'm half expecting a metal brawl, half expecting some killer pop hook. Get ready for a genre mashup that should only be played after three cups of coffee.

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1: Now, let's hit pause on the vibes for a minute. The news is making some noise today, especially the fight for stricter youth protection rules. It sounds like the penalty for selling nicotine products illegally needs to be significantly higher. And speaking of hazards, heads up, folks. A30 towards Osnabrück, watch out for objects on the roadway. That's right, A30 towards Osnabrück, watch out for objects on the roadway. Quick check, we're enjoying a glorious 22 degrees Celsius today. But remember, tonight it drops to 15 degrees Celsius, so grab a jacket. Changing gears now, we're getting ZZ Top with Sharp Dressed Man. It's a track that really demands you look your best, almost like it's judging your wardrobe choices. Get ready for some killer blues rock that keeps things properly sharp.

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1: All right, team, welcome back to the madness. Just remember, if your truck breaks down on the A1 between Bramsha and Riesta, that's rough. Definitely watch out for those dangers. Josh here, feeling great this morning, matching the 22 degrees Celsius outside. Quick heads up, our friends in the tobacco industry are really demanding bigger fines. They say current penalties are laughably low. But speaking of high stakes, when Sabrina Carpenter plays Diamonds Are Forever, we're all feeling luxurious. So keep these tunes coming and remember, good vibes only.

0: Man, talk about keeping things interesting. So, big news rundown. The DAX is doing some worrying pivots this morning due to the Iran situation, and we've got the euro weakening against the dollar while oil climbs. Traffic update cleared up already, which is a relief. It's 22 degrees Celsius out there, making it perfect for some serious indecision. Speaking of dilemmas, the Clash is queuing up next. Now, are we supposed to be staying cozy at home or busting out the car? Crank it up.
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1: Okay, so a quick dose of reality check. The stock market is definitely doing the unexpected pivot this morning following the escalation with Iran. Oil is climbing and the euro is still taking a beating, eh? Don't let the geopolitical tension ruin your vibe. By the way, 23 degrees Celsius right now sounds lovely, though I hear it dips to 15 degrees later, so maybe pack a light jacket for your impending emotional meltdown. We've got mind games next. Truly brilliant work if you enjoy trying to solve a particularly dramatic mental jigsaw puzzle. Crank it up.

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1: You know, mastering the patience required to mentor someone is tougher than predicting the weather. And frankly, I'm more surprised we're still on air after 5 hours. We're rocking a crisp 23 degrees Celsius right now. But that evening drop to 15 degrees is going to require some major patience, believe me. Speaking of lights, our next track, Ich lass für dich das Licht an, should remind everyone that sometimes, even when the vibes are low, you still have to leave a little light on. Get ready to relax. It's Revolver Held.

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1: It's Tuesday, May 26th, and we are cruising through the day right here in Osnabrück. At 10:50, the vibes are excellent, fitting perfectly with this glorious 23 degrees Celsius outside. Speaking of regulating things, the big headlines are all about tech giants and strict EU regulations. Seems like everyone needs some guardrails. Speaking of guardrails, good news! That A33 traffic message is officially lifted, so no worries today. We've got some energy brewing, so before the complex global discussions take over, we need to remember how to stay wild. Get ready to move, because next up, we're cranking the dial up with Collar Haw and We Are Who We Rar.

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1: All right, Osnabrück, we're flowing. It's a brilliant 24 degrees Celsius out there, perfect for a casual stroll. But honestly, the headlines right now are about super serious penalties. The whole tobacco industry thing, making it sound like bad behavior is going to cost seriously big money. We're talking fines that need a massive upgrade. Okay, forget that drama for a minute. We need a dose of pure, powerful vibes. Get ready, because next up is Florence Plus The Machine. Hope you've got the love, because this track is magic. Sometimes

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1: Honestly, guys, it's still a brilliant 24 degrees Celsius out there, making it impossible not to want to wander out. Speaking of going places, the news crawl today was all about those smoking stats. Apparently, the rates have stabilized, sitting at 19-21% occasional smoking. It's stable, sure, but the data is crystal clear. Middle-aged guys are running with a 22-24% rate, while the ladies are at 15-28%. So, point taken, I guess. But enough talking about habits and rates. We need pure energy for the rest of the morning. Get ready to rock out, because up next, it's Rock My Life by Jeanette Biederman. Let's hear it.

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1: All right, let's switch gears from population statistics to global survival, shall we? It seems our farmers are facing a total economic struggle. With fertilizer costs rocketing, we're talking potential 50% spikes, and global issues are driving up the price of literally everything. Yikes. Speaking of struggling against overwhelming odds, we need pure inspiration. Luckily, the Newsboys know how to deliver. Get ready for I Am Free. Use this track to channel that inner grit, whether you're dealing with high inflation or just the general struggle of Monday mornings. Let's hear it.

0: right, we've talked about potential 50% spikes in fertilizer costs and traffic on the A1, so let's just breathe. Feeling golden out there with 25 degrees Celsius and a clear sky, right? Time to shed those dramatic economic worries and jump into some pure, over-the-top 70s energy. Get ready to channel your inner martial artist with Carl Douglas and Kung Fu Fighting. Let's see if those kicks can handle the hype.
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Wow, talk about a marathon broadcast. 6 hours into this show and we're still here. We've been talking high macroeconomics like the farmers' critical situation and that predicted 50% spike in fertilizer costs and surviving the ensuing mental roller coaster. But hey, at least Osnabrück traffic is suspiciously zero, which is the only thing right now that is truly stable. Quick outdoor check. We're rocking a beautiful 25 degrees Celsius right now. But remember, later tonight, it dips down to 15 degrees Celsius. Don't forget a light jacket. Since we've covered global crises and

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1: Whoa, the drama. Talk about tense talks between Verdi and Telecom. They're fighting for 6.6% and a €660 membership bonus. While the wage talks build up some drama, remember that outside, we're looking at a beautiful 25 degrees Celsius right now, but that'll drop to a much cooler 15 degrees Celsius tonight. Let's take that tension and turn it into pop energy. Grab your popcorn, because we're calling up Bebe Rexha with Self Control.

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1: All right, let's take a breath, shall we? Because the news cycle is certainly offering a masterclass in drama this afternoon. Thankfully, outside, we're maintaining a steady 25 degrees Celsius, which is perfect for ignoring global events. We're keeping it chill here at Osna FM. Time to settle back in, ease into the afternoon, and let REM ride out this one.

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1: Did you catch the news cycle today about military contributions? Honestly, the level of international responsibility being distributed sounds exhausting. I mean, dividing up who has to do what is way more complicated than debating whether 25 degrees Celsius is the perfect temperature for a lazy Tuesday afternoon. It's a massive global load sheet. Speaking of loads, remember that tonight things drop to 15 degrees Celsius, so plan your wardrobe. Hopefully, keeping up the Continental Alliances is easier than figuring out what to wear for dinner. Anyway, let's take a giant collective breath and forget about treaties and tank numbers. If global power structures are shifting, at least we know one thing for sure. When things get complicated, women are still going to rule. Up next, we've got Cher dropping Woman's World. Rockin' Pop Usna FM, and we are good to go.

0: Speaking of big changes, coordinating military assets sounds even more complex than packing a suitcase for a trip where it's 26 degrees Celsius but later drops to 15 degrees Celsius. Honestly, after all that global restructuring, we really deserve a breather. But hey, it's Tuesday, and at least we don't have to manage the entire Continental Alliance manifest right now. Time for some classic tunes. Up next, we've got Bubba Shot the Jukebox by Mark Chestnut.
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0: Hang on, financial law can be even more surprisingly complicated than trying to plan a weekend trip when it's 26 degrees Celsius, but the hotel pool is only 18 degrees. Talk about keeping your cards and your money safe. With that level of unexpected bureaucratic drama handled, let's take a massive deep breath. Time to chill out with some tunes. Up next, we've got Justin Bieber with Sorry.
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0: It's inspiring, isn't it? Thinking about how we can publicly celebrate those small passing kindnesses, a massive shout out just because, it's the unexpected bits that truly power us. But speaking of expected things, look at the numbers. 26 degrees today sounds lovely, but by nightfall, dropping all the way to 15 degrees Celsius? Don't let nature dictate your grand plans. Now, enough reminiscing about optimal outdoor temperature for heroism. It's time for the important stuff, the news. We've got all the local headlines fresh for you. And after we dive into what's happening in the world, we are taking it straight to the request desk and firing up Get Over Yourself by Eden's Crush. 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
1: Welcome back to the show. It's 12:50, Tuesday, May 26th, 2026. Just a quick recap. The DAX index is dipping amid the Iran situation, and Brent crude oil is up, while the euro is taking a nap against the dollar. On the road, we still got that snag on the A30. Osnabrück to Rhine, between Hasburg and Gast, and Lot Osnabrück. Approximately a 2-kilometer traffic jam. Yes, it's still there. And just a reminder, A30, Osnabrück to Rhine, between Hasburg and Gast and Lot Osnabrück, that 2-kilometer traffic jam is still holding us up. Speaking of delays, the weather is lovely outside, perfect for those of us who aren't stuck in traffic, at a breezy 27 degrees Celsius with a clear sky. Now we're kicking back with Plasticines and their track Bitch. Hopefully this song is less complicated to parse than the global market right now. Stick around.

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1: Seriously, are we all in traffic or just having a bad day? Traffic update, the A42 at Herner Junction towards Dortmund has a massive 45-minute standstill, and the A30 is still having its fun with a 2-kilometer jam. Speaking of things that are stuck, the CDU fiscal expert Fritz Gunzler is still advocating for a joint solution on the income tax reform, suggesting that consensus is key to getting Germany back to growth. Right now, stuck anywhere, remember outside is a breezy 27 degrees Celsius, pure sunshine. Okay, enough about staying put. We've got Tori Kelly now with Should Have Been Us.

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2: So, the big players are apparently redefining who holds which piece of equipment. A massive redesign of support. But whether global alliances or your morning jacket are involved, we can confirm the weather is perfect right now at 28 degrees Celsius. Just checking the forecast, it drops to 15 degrees tonight. Enough big strategy for now, let's vibe with Tove Lo and Call on Me.

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1: Man, your feed is deep today, right? Talking about national tech independence and who gets to control the AI is heavy stuff. Like, figuring out artificial intelligence is harder than controlling the perfect afternoon weather, which, by the way, is still a lovely 28 degrees Celsius out there. No traffic drama in Osnabrück either, so we're set for a chill afternoon vibe. We've got the perfect conditions, zero delays, and a fantastic request coming through. Let's get ready to take ourselves out with Franz Ferdinand and Take Me Out.

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2: Right, settle back, folks. From all that heavy AI existentialism, it's time for a little afternoon breather. Just a heads up before we jump back into things. Traffic on the A30, Osnabrück towards Rhine, between Osnabrück-Hellern and Hasbergen-Gast, is currently closed due to an unsecured accident site. Danger due to unsecured accident site. And just a reminder, A30, Osnabrück towards Rhine, between Osnabrück-Hellern and Hasbergen-Gaste. Unsecured accident site. Danger due to unsecured accident site. Good thing we're stuck safely in Osnabrück, eh? As for the forecast, we're still rocking a gorgeous 28 degrees Celsius with clear skies. Sounds amazing, but don't get too cocky because later tonight it dips down to 15 degrees Celsius. Still clear, but maybe layer up a bit. Now, speaking of staying cozy, let's keep the good vibes going with Irgenwas Bleibt from Silbermond.

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1: Happy afternoon, folks. It's Tuesday, May 26th. Before the next track, a quick important safety check on the A30 from Rhine to Osnabrück between Hasburg and Gaste and Osnabrück-Hollern. There is an unsecured accident site.

Get too comfy because later tonight it drops to a cool 15 degrees Celsius. Speaking of things that feel good, we have Gabriella Kelmy next with Sweet About Me. Hopefully, it's sweeter than trying to predict the market today.

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1: All right, folks, that's all us for now. Just remember that while it's a lovely 29 degrees today, it drops to 15 later, so keep a jacket handy for your ride home. I'm off handing the mic over to Karen, who, knowing her, is ready to prove that she's smarter than the entire German State Council. Brace yourselves.

0: Oh, good heavens. Well, thanks to Josh, I'm back, which is frankly a relief. Honestly, I didn't think he could possibly keep it together past 10 a.m. The man is a proper morning ape. Right, listen up, because I'm only saying this once. Quick Osnabrück traffic update. B68 from Wallenhorst Zentrum to ACMR is perfectly clear. All lanes open, apparently. It's a lovely 29 degrees now, but don't get comfortable. Remember, it drops to 15 later. Now, please try to keep up, because the next song is Dead and Gone, OP, and I simply cannot be responsible for your poor listening skills.
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2: Hey, let me kick it to you right quick, man. 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Anybody done been through the same thing, I'm sure you feel the same way. Big Phil, it's for you, pimpin'.

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1: Honestly, just pay attention. Forget the traffic. It's fine. Don't worry about the 29 degrees today, dropping to 15 later. Just focus. We are doing the news, people. And before Alifarben and Flynn's I Need to Know plays, try retaining some facts this time. Pay attention, will you?

Everyone's off the face and I'm the odd one out. The DJ isn't great and the music's loud.

Listen up, because this is genuinely major news. Tech giants are exploiting kids, and frankly, you people need to act. France is demanding the EU crackdown on platforms, and we're talking serious regulation, not just cute suggestions. Seriously, if you can't care about that, what about anything else? The A30 is finally clear, thank goodness. And don't get distracted by anything, even though we're enjoying this glorious 29 degrees Celsius now, remember it plummets to 15 by night. Because unlike remembering these facts, you shouldn't forget the seriousness of this. Straight Jacket is up next, so ditch the distractions and pay attention, people.

0: tonight.
1: I don't know why I'm still here, but listen up, because this is actually important. Your investments aren't protected by a clear sky or 29 degrees Celsius. The DAX is falling, people. It's dropping because of global chaos and oil prices are tanking. Are you really going to ignore the fact that a dip in Brent oil near $100 means something? The euro is weak. Figure it out. Oh, and yes, the A30 is canceled. Revolutionary moment for Osnabrück. But frankly, nothing about that compares to worrying about your portfolio. Don't get distracted by the nice 29 degrees. Just remember that by night, it's only 15 degrees, and you still need to care about the markets. Now, enough of this boring stuff. It's time for Jesse J doing Do It Like a Dude. Focus, people.
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0: Tuesday, May 26th, and frankly, I expect better. 40 minutes into this show, and I swear the energy level is dropping faster than the temperature. Right now, it feels about like 15 degrees Celsius. So listen up, because I've got news, and if you can't keep up, you should probably switch to classical music. Oh, don't tell me. The IFO barometer, 93.9 points. You mean companies are less restrictive? Are you even listening? It's still uncertainty, people. Just sit there being mildly optimistic because the recovery hasn't materialized yet. Honestly, some people just coast through life like that. Anyway, we're spinning Genius next. Get ready to scream about Ophelia because this loud luxury remix awaits. Turn up the volume and prove you're actually paying attention because when this track drops, you better be ready.
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0: Are you even paying attention? We have mandatory AI ethics rules now? Common good? Sounds like some boring think tank paper, frankly. And you want to tell me the A33 warning was canceled, and then you're going to tell me it's canceled again? Stop playing games! Honestly, the actual level of public vigilance right now is about 18 degrees Celsius. We need focus, not repeated traffic updates and existential tech debates. Look, this is not a test. Just listen up, because when Kyle Alessandro's lighter drops, I expect a reaction that's way hotter than 20 degrees Celsius. Get hyped!
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0: Seriously? Objects on the road? Like, really? Honestly, the poor planning. If you can't handle simple roadside debris on the B-51, B-65, and A-33, then maybe reevaluate your lives. I told you last week to pay attention, people. Don't expect me to babysit the traffic police and imagination. Please, try to get hyped for this, because anything less than 22 degrees Celsius in your enthusiasm is grounds for a complaint. Just listen up or stay home.
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1: It is 3:10 in the afternoon, Tuesday, 26th May, 2026. Listen up, peasants. Let me save you the time. The Kinder Report 2026 demands reforms, achieve educational fairness for all kids, and I repeat, for all kids. And listen to the freeway snarl. On the A30, near Iben Buren, there is a construction site and cleanup area danger, understand? Because I'm only saying it once, but fine, I'll do it again just in case your tiny brains forget. The Kinder Report 2026 stresses educational gaps, and yes, I mean all states must comply. And on the A30 near Iben Buren, construction cleanup continues. Pay attention, people. Now, for your entertainment, our next track is Volbeat Still Counting. Seriously? Are we still counting anything? I thought by now life would be simpler than this. Get hyped, because if your enthusiasm level isn't at least 20 degrees Celsius, I swear I'll drop the volume until it hits -5. 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

0: Listen up, people, because I am mandating your complete focus on the news. Secondly, if your mood isn't currently 25 degrees Celsius, you need to prepare for everything's good because, trust me, nothing is.
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1: Seriously, are you even listening? 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Pay attention! To all you slackers nodding off, this song is tough, guys. Seriously, your whole vibe needs to be 37 degrees Celsius just to keep up. 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
2: Good afternoon. It is 3:40 in the afternoon, Tuesday, 26th May. Look, the job market is showing a slight improvement to 93.9, but frankly, that barely registers. You haven't listened to the news, have you? The danger being canceled is just another thing you should know. You people need to bring the energy level up like it needs to be 37 degrees Celsius minimum, not whatever tropical temperature you've drifted to. Pay attention! OSNA FM demands focus. 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

0: honestly 3:50 p.m. and apparently thinking that your bank knows better than the law is simply not working. Look, if a card is stolen while in transit, duh, it's common sense, people. You need to treat financial matters with at least the focus of 22 degrees Celsius. Now, pop on Rihanna with Russian Roulette, but try not to lose too much of your pocket change, okay? We expect full engagement. 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

0: It is 4 o'clock in the afternoon, Tuesday, and frankly, the lack of basic organizational skill radiating from this area is astonishing. You're stuck on the A30, yes, a 2 kilometer standstill? That's the auditory equivalent of a structural financing issue, people. And while the greens feel deeply, you could feel the system failing right now, which is exactly where you are. Don't confuse a temporary traffic delay with a sustainable system. We're talking fundamental principles here, not just needing better signaling. Now listen up. If you can't navigate a simple stretch of motorway, I suggest you rethink your entire approach to life and social welfare. We expect compliance. Turn up the heat, perhaps set the thermostat to a crisp 20 degrees Celsius, and prepare yourselves for Marigold. Focus, people. Osna FM demands basic functionality.
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1: It is 4:10 p.m. and frankly, the only thing radiating from this area is the low-grade panic index. If your life was a temperature gauge right now, I'd set the forecast at 8 degrees Celsius. That's just sheer disappointment. Before Megan Trainor starts, try to process something useful. Ozna FM demands competency, people. 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

0: It is 4:20, and frankly, listening to this station right now is a low-frequency hum of disappointment. Nobody cares about the weather, people. We're getting serious news updates, not a tropical paradise report. And before Martin Jensen and James Arthur blast out this, nobody try to focus. If your grasp on current events was a thermometer right now, I'd read a pathetic 7 degrees Celsius, just enough to confirm you're completely unprepared. 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
1: Are you even listening to Osna FM right now? Seriously? We are discussing major geopolitical instability, self-defense strikes, and international maritime tension in the Strait of Hormuz. This isn't where you tune in to contemplate what's going on with your weekend plans. Pay attention! If your level of focus right now was measured in Celsius, you would be sitting comfortably around 12 degrees Fahrenheit. Now, forget the military precision and the Secretary of State's supposed diplomatic possibilities, because we are next listening to He Said, She Said by Ashley Tisdale. Are you kidding me? What, is your emotional depth only capable of tracking basic relationship drama? Just try to process the seriousness of the news before this absolute fluff bomb hits. Function.

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1: All right, can you please try to focus for 1 second? We literally just gave you the update. Drive carefully if you are heading out on the Hansellini from Osnabrück to Munster. Extra caution at the Latte Osnabrück intersection. Pay attention to the road because apparently paying attention to anything remotely complex is a strain. Seriously, if your current attention span was measured in Celsius, you'd be somewhere around 18 degrees Fahrenheit. That's barely above a chill. Because frankly, after 2 hours of hosting, I deserve better. We've discussed global crises, actual geopolitical risks, and instead, we are transitioning to pop music about Japanese boys. Are you kidding, Anika? You are telling me that the dramatic, high-stakes complexity of international law, something that requires actual intellectual effort, is being replaced by pure, unadulterated froth? Fine. Enjoy the emotional dumpster fire, but don't expect us to validate it. Play Japanese Boy now.

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1: Enough. Can we please maintain some semblance of intellectual decorum? Moving from geopolitical instability, specifically, federal prosecutors nailing charges against men linked to ISIS from 2016 and 2017 to anything that doesn't involve critical thought is frankly exhausting. Reminder to all motorists, there are significant objects on the road between Dia Falls and Osnabrück, particularly near Haster Street. If you cannot maintain attention to avoid roadside obstacles, maybe reconsider your commute, because right now, your safety awareness feels somewhere around 15 degrees Celsius, a pathetic chill. And now, sir, prepare for Shape of My Heart by Amit Kok. The sheer theatricality of a song titled this suggests a profound lack of structure, much like the emotional ambiguity of, well, almost everything else we've discussed. Just try not to find your heart in the nearest puddle.

0: 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Pure and honest.
1: Good evening, Tuesday, May 26th. It is 5 o'clock. Honestly, the drama around alleged missiles and geopolitics has achieved a structural rigidity somewhere around minus 5 degrees Celsius, which is frankly embarrassing. And as for that traffic alert being lifted between Diepholz and Osnabrück Widukindland, shocking, I know. Now, Demi Lovato is playing confident. I suppose it's a little too much confidence for a mere Tuesday evening. Try not to sound any more self-assured than the average temperature drop off the Baltic Sea, okay? Keep your expectations and your volume at a steady 20 degrees Celsius.

honestly, this crisis talk about 600,000 jobs is so melodramatic. And another traffic jam? Seriously? 2 kilometers on the A30. You people can't even handle a...

0: honestly, this crisis talk about 600,000 jobs is so melodramatic. And another traffic jam? Seriously? 2 kilometers on the A30. You people can't even handle a minor delay when the current Baltic Sea temperature is only 14 degrees Celsius? Just get moving. Now, for Stay By 2-4 Family. Try to be less incompetent than the average atmospheric pressure drop.
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1: Honestly, this geopolitical drama over missiles is just so much. Couldn't you lovely people take a hint? Apparently, the atmospheric pressure changes are more stressful than this whole situation. Anyway, for Daisy Grenade, are you scared of me yet? Try not to be like the weather forecast, totally predictable and frankly underwhelming.

0: the intellectual gymnastics of geopolitical crises, aren't we? Now we're getting into actual human behavior, and apparently, your attention spans are thinner than Osnabrück's average cloud coverage. Seriously, I saw the figures. 73% of people want adults to put the phones down. 93% parent limits? Just admit it, everyone knows the rules. It's so exhausting having to lecture you all about conscious media habits. Speaking of noticeable changes, we went from a lovely 31 degrees Celsius out there to a mere 15 degrees Celsius later in the day, yet your attention levels feel like they're stuck in perpetual low battery mode. Enough scrolling through other people's lives to feel digitally overclapped out. Let's all take a deep breath, pop those excessive apps into the deep sea, and enjoy this pristine tropical escape. Give it up for Blue Lagoon with Isle of Paradise.
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0: honestly, are you even listening to me right now? Because the sheer level of peripheral distraction in this chat room is genuinely astounding. We're supposed to be discussing pressing current affairs, not reviewing your TikTok feed. It's 5 o'clock, people. We've got serious news that actually matters, and you treat it like it's background noise for a latte break. You know what's really concerning? That you fail to process information the first time. It's almost alarming. Look at the forecast. We went from a lovely 30 degrees Celsius blast to a crisp 15 degrees Celsius later, yet your attention retention remains stuck at room temperature. Focus. Put the endless scrolling, the digital junk food down, and pay attention. We're talking facts here, not filter edits. Now, settle yourselves. Because we aren't repeating anything. Let's get your ears ready for the facts, and then, when you've finally achieved a modest level of cognitive engagement, we'll play Top of the World by Kimbra.
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0: It is 5:50 in the evening, Tuesday, May 26th. Seriously, are you even listening? Regarding the 30 degrees Celsius weather and the serious DRC Ebola crisis, maybe actually pay attention before your entire life falls apart. And while driving the A1 to Bremen, watch out for these tire parts. Don't tell me you can't handle a basic road hazard. Now, stick around. You have to hear Green Day's Holiday.
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1: Are you even paying attention, people? Because honestly, after 4 hours, I'm exhausted just being fabulous. Seriously, the Greens are criticizing this care reform, calling it immature suggestions while refusing to solve the structural financing issues. It's basic adulting, people. Speaking of things that don't work, the A30 is ground zero, a solid 4 kilometers of traffic jam between Lodi and Hasbergen. Unbelievable. It's 30 degrees Celsius right now and we're stuck in gridlock. Don't worry though, tomorrow morning the temperature drops to 15 degrees Celsius, so you can complain about that too. Just stop making things harder. Now, enough with the griping. You've got to hear Bubblegum Bitch by Marina. Play it.
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0: Are you even listening? Everyone's panicking over AI rules like we can't already handle enough complexity. It's honestly 30 degrees Celsius out, and the biggest problem seems to be your inability to keep up. Just use the tech. Now, we're cooling things off with Stern and Himmels by Hubert Kaw, because after all that panic, the only thing you can handle is a sweet little low-effort dive into the stars. Play it!
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1: Does absolutely anyone pay attention? We've got these serious global crisis updates, life or death scenarios in the DRC. Yet the bigger problem seems to be your ability to focus. We're talking massive, immediate global action, and what do you care about? Like the A30 traffic danger was lifted? Great. Groundbreaking. It's 30 degrees Celsius out today, and I swear the level of urgency in this room is lower than the average battery life on an old phone. Anyway, enough with the high drama and the supposed global catastrophes. Time to chill out, because frankly, the world doesn't actually need another warning. Now, let's all pretend we feel emotion with Griffin and Matt Mazin doing Lose Your Love. It's perfect for pretending you care about losing anything, which, let's be honest, we all feel by 9 p.m. Play it!

0: Seriously? The markets dropped 0.8%. Oil hit over $100, and you guys are waiting for us to tell you how to feel about it? It's 30 degrees Celsius out there, people, meaning you could use that energy to something more impactful than complaining about the euro. Look, I know you're hyped for dance to this, but save the excessive emotion for when you've actually sorted out your finances, okay? Because right now, your drama is frankly less volatile than the gas price drop. Play it now.
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0: Honestly, are we really spending airtime discussing a 50-day cruise drama from the Persian Gulf? Tweet Cruises deciding they weren't in danger is truly groundbreaking, like discovering gravity exists. And yes, for those of you who somehow missed the really basic update, the A1 from Osnabrück to Bremen is clear. It's like we wouldn't know basic German road closures. It's a perfect 30 degrees Celsius out right now, people. So use that energy to actually live instead of monitoring maritime conflicts. Tomorrow, it drops to 15 degrees Celsius, so don't waste it. Samantha Fox is playing now. Try to keep up.
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0: It's Tuesday, 26 May, and it is 6,005 p.m., people. Are we serious? Whole cities, grand plans, and now they have to shrink the entire thing down by over a third because they couldn't manage 140 million? Seriously? Can't governments just, I don't know, plan a building big enough to match the hype? While all of us are here dealing with reality, it clocks at a perfect 30 degrees Celsius out, so use your brain. And speaking of things that are basic, Uriah Heep's Lady in Black is coming up. Hope you guys are ready for another absolutely predictable slice of rock drama. Samantha Fox, keep up.
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1: It's Tuesday, 26 May, and it's 7:00 p.m., people. Honestly, these government plans are always falling apart, aren't they? Building big structures and then suddenly, boom, they're over a third smaller just because the budget couldn't magically handle the change. It's unbelievable. Now, look outside. It's a perfect 30 degrees Celsius of clear skies if you remember to wear sunscreen. Though by morning, things drop to 15 degrees Celsius. Speaking of plans that do work, we have Miley Cyrus and Dua Lipa for Prisoner. Keep up, everybody. Don't strain yourselves trying to understand the politics. Just enjoy the music. Prisoner.

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1: Seriously, are you even paying attention? We're 5 hours into this evening. People, and honestly, everyone needs to stop treating life like a poorly planned government budget cut. We have the Teachers Association warning that budget cuts are going to negatively impact our kids' development, demanding cash for KIDAs like it's charity. Can we please just focus? While you're out there whining about educational funding, listen to me. Outside, it's a beautiful 30 degrees Celsius, clear skies, so maybe use that time to contribute something useful instead of creating traffic jams because of people on the carriageway near Osnabrück and Bielefeld on the A33. Speaking of being stuck somewhere, the weather dropped to 15 degrees Celsius this morning, so start prepping. Anyway, forget the serious stuff. Let's just blast Airheads' Honey Revenge. Maybe you'll get some revenge texting someone who never listens when you're out there driving on the A30. Texting someone who never listens when you're out there driving on the A33. Keep up, really.

0: Seriously, can we wrap this up? A bank is liable because your card was stolen in transit? Just stop making legal dramas out of basic financial transactions. Honestly, when it's a beautiful 30 degrees Celsius outside, why are you all stressing over lost plastic? We are professionals here, not legal scholars. Now listen up. Ruxette is playing next. Try to get some rest. We're moving on.
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1: Honestly, can we keep up the overcomplication? Between the 3,000 people supposedly deported and only 400 filing for asylum, it's just math. Focus, people. The A33 is lifted, which means you should know where you're going. It is a beautiful 30 degrees Celsius right now. And while 15 degrees Celsius awaits you in the morning, we are moving on. No more heavy thinking, please. Sugababes is up next. Try to relax.

0: you really need to keep up with all that Belgium wreckage? Honestly, focus. We're in Osnabrück, darling, and the weather is perfect. A beautiful 30 degrees Celsius. It's clear, the traffic is zero, and we are not dwelling on other people's accidents. Now, because things are crystal clear, we're pivoting to pure pop magic. Next up, the Harmony 50 with I'm in Love with a Monster. Try to keep your life-size trauma theories to a minimum. While grooving with this, I mean, can we all afford that kind of emotional baggage right now? Enjoy the good vibes.
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1: Listen up, people. Before we dive into this nonsense, let's talk sense. The German ministry says 3,000 to 4,000 are deported monthly, yet hardly 300 to 400 ever file for asylum. Get it together, and seriously, if you're on the A1 Hansellini towards Munster, keep your eyes peeled for random vehicle debris. It's passable, but try not to embarrass yourself. Honestly, it's a perfect 30 degrees Celsius out there, so put down the drama and just rock. We're rolling over Enrique Iglesias' California Calin. Try to keep up.
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1: Listen up, peasants. While the VDAP cries about long-term strategies for care, because apparently arguing about money is sophisticated, you should know the problem is simple. Stop dividing the resources. And for the record, that A1 warning? It's officially lifted. The danger isn't there, people. Pay attention. It's a perfect 29 degrees Celsius out, crystal clear, so stop the drama. Speaking of things that are off, here comes Kraft Klub's Schief und Jedem Chor. Maybe the only thing more off-key than the current care policy is this song, but whatever. Try to keep up.
2: Off ein

0: Honestly, are we seriously going to wade through another half hour of bureaucratic hand-wringing? The figures are right there, people. You deport 3,000 to 4,000 people and less than 400 ever file for asylum. It's a basic arithmetic concept, not a national crisis. Stop making this convoluted debate so dramatic for the cameras. It is a perfect 29 degrees Celsius right now, so stop acting like the political temperature is anything but scorching high. And yes, that clear sky will drop to 15 degrees by morning, so stop whining about climate change. Just appreciate the moment. Anyway, enough with the tedious talk of border controls and databases. Because the only thing that should be monitored right now is your vibe, and I need it elevated. Get ready to drop everything, and let's hear Halo by Lum. Ux and Pia Maria. 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
2: Seriously, can we just talk about basic decency for 30 seconds? Because frankly, I am losing my patience faster than a melting glacier when I try to listen to this nonsense. Stop pretending that complex feelings equate to credible reporting. It's not hard. Everyone in this room can grasp arithmetic. 3,000 people minus 400 filing claims equals a whole lot of people the system has to deal with. Why is everything so dramatic? It's 29 degrees Celsius out there, people. So act like the emotional temperature matches, scorching hot and impatient. If you think respectful debate means giving me a headache, you are fundamentally wrong. Now, enough with the hand-wringing. We need energy. Get ready to vibe, play, still into you by MI2.

0: Seriously, can we please take a minute? Because I am tired of these endless who pays for the tax relief. Power plays. It's 29 degrees Celsius out, people. We are supposed to be talking about simple economics, not opera-level drama. You guys keep talking about straining finances and federal responsibility, but frankly, if the numbers are bad, you hire more accountants. Stop making it sound so complex. If growth requires giving businesses tax relief, fine. That's a ledger entry, plus X amount. Why is this so emotionally exhausting? Enough of this deep geopolitical sighing. Get ready to chill, because up next, we're playing Vamos a la Playa. Maybe this song will remind you that some problems are better left on the beautiful, expensive beach, far away from state budgets and German tax code. Enjoy.
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0: goodness. Are we really doing this again? AI in schools? Oh, bless their hearts. It's 29 degrees Celsius out, so can we please keep this academic melodrama brief? Yes, the big employers are demanding that the government, the state government specifically, write rules for using artificial intelligence. Data protection, legal frameworks, infrastructure. Honestly, if they need a whole committee to approve predictive learning, they should just use an Excel sheet. Stop treating basic technology like it's some deep geopolitical crisis. Seriously, if the system is stalling, hire more tech people. Now settle down, dear.
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0: Lost the plot? We're talking about money, tax revenue, state finances. Can we just get over this melodrama? It's 29 degrees Celsius out, dear. This whole Thuringia versus federal drama is exhausting. Pick a lane. If the economy is struggling, give the businesses a simple break, not more committees talking on the radio. Just be adults, people. Honestly, some people whine about finance when they could be doing something useful. Just tune in, because I am going to play this song, so try to behave.
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1: Seriously, are we going to spend the next 5 minutes discussing who owes whom money? It's a basic supply and demand concept, people. This whole Thuringia versus federal cash grab melodrama is utterly exhausting. Look outside. It's a beautiful 28 degrees Celsius and clear sky. Why can't the political minds operate with that much simple serenity? Honestly, the bickering over tax law is so predictable. If the goal is growth, stop whining and start acting. And now, because some segment of the audience demanded it, up comes thunder. Do try to feel slightly less thunderstruck by the obviousness of the tune. Seriously, just please behave yourselves.

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1: Good evening. It is 9:10 in the evening, Tuesday, the 26th of May. Now, before we dive into the melodrama of EU regulations, France going full panic mode over banning platforms like TikTok. Frankly, the sheer theatricality of debating youth protection versus digital freedom is utterly exhausting. It's a predictable cycle of fear-mongering. People are worried about online habits when they could be enjoying the delightful 28 degrees Celsius outside. Honestly, if you want serious regulation, focus on the actual process, not the digital handcuffs. Anyway, enough of world governance. Let's just breathe a massive sigh of relief and relax. Up next, to soothe those overstimulated brains, we have good neighbors with Ripple.

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1: It is 9:20. Enough with the trivial life choices, people. Are we really spending time on Eurojackpot odds 1 in 140 million? It's predictable. Focus instead on the stunning 28 degrees Celsius outside, instead of those meaningless numbers like 5, 11, and 23. Now, brace yourselves for Manos al Aire. Try not to underperform for something that dramatic. Stay tuned.

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2: Good heavens, it is 9:30 in the evening, Tuesday, 26 May. Seriously? We're still talking about the Euro jackpot winning numbers 5, 11, 23, blah, blah, blah, and those tiny odds of 1 in 140 million? Just stop. Honestly, you people focus on the obvious. It's 27 degrees Celsius right now, a perfect clear sky, and tomorrow it's a measly 15 degrees Celsius, also clear. Try to use your brains for something other than picking random numbers. We're playing Just Another Day by John Cicada. Try to act like you actually care about something sophisticated for once. Stay tuned.
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2: Seriously, after discussing digital sovereignty and ethical AI, are we supposed to be shocked? You're playing Gangnam Style? We just talked about Europe needing to control technology, yet we're about to immerse ourselves in questionable K-pop right when the temperature is 27 degrees Celsius and later it drops to 15 degrees. Honestly, try to focus. I expected something less, aggressively simple. Just make sure you remember who runs this station. Stay tuned.

0: All right, listen up. Seriously, we just spent time discussing digital distractions, and do we need to review the numbers again? A survey shows 73% of you should use your phone less, and 93% of you apparently think parents should limit screen time. Must we always be so painfully obvious? Look, the temperature is 27 degrees Celsius, but apparently your attention span is only at 15 degrees. Traffic update, A1, Osnabrück to Bremen, between Lotte Osnabrück Junction and Osnabrück Harbor, clear. All carriageways cleared. Repeat that. A1, Osnabrück to Bremen, between Lotte Osnabrück Junction and Osnabrück Harbor, clear. All carriageways cleared. While we wrap up this utterly self-evident discussion, the next song is Send Me an Angel, 89, Real Life. My shift is officially done. The controls are passing to Jackson. He's hard. You'll see. Don't mess this up, people. Good night.
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1: Hello, Osnabrück. Jackson on the mic, thankfully surviving the reign of Karen. Seriously, that woman is utterly uncompromising. All right, let's check the vibe. It's 27 degrees Celsius and the sky is clear, but don't get too comfortable thinking tonight's vibe is all solved. Speaking of numbers, if you played the Euro jackpot, remember those winning numbers were 5, 11, 23, 33, and 42. But forget the odds, we're here for the tunes. Kicking off our next track with The Killers' Just Another Girl. Crank it up.

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1: All right, Osnabrück, we're still going. It's a gorgeous night out here with 27 degrees Celsius, assuming you plan on heading somewhere. We're not discussing AI ethical frameworks right now. The news is all about how AI needs to serve humanity responsibly, which sounds super serious, but let's keep it lighter. Speaking of calling things together, if this song is called One Call Away, I might need an actual call just to figure out what kind of joke we're making about this track. Anyway, let's hear Charlie Puth's One Call Away. Play it now. I'm a-

0: Asda Bruck, let's deal with the real world for a moment. The news on the strikes at the Deutsche Bank Group is heavy, and while the demand for an 8% raise or a minimum of 300 is completely understandable, remember that high inflation doesn't make protest art. We hear you, but we're moving past the picket lines. It's beautiful out there at 26 degrees Celsius, but that nice weather is doing nothing to smooth out the current labor dispute tensions. Enough talk of job security and wages, we've got the floor. To cleanse the palate after all that union negotiation drama, it's time to shift gears. Our next track is Top Down by Minotauri. Brace yourselves for some music that will make you feel like you've been professionally mined for pure groove. Play it now.
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1: Okay, global conflicts and 26 degrees Celsius. A lot of contrasting vibes. We spent enough time talking about distant diplomatic crises and survived the week's news cycle. It's time to focus on what actually matters, feeling like it's the best day of your life. Clear skies, good tunes, zero geopolitical drama. American authors, best day of my life. Let's go.

Good evening, Tuesday, May 26, 2026, and it is 10:40 at night, right here on Osna FM. Quick broadcast correction. The A33 notice between Osnabrück South and Harderberg is officially lifted. That danger alert is canceled in both directions. Now, while the world tells us to ignore the news, we still have that weather report. It's a lovely 26 degrees Celsius right now, but don't get comfy because tomorrow morning we drop significantly to 15 degrees Celsius. So, keep the good vibes flowing and keep an eye on that temperature change. Enough serious talk, folks. It's time for Peak Revival. Get ready to go anywhere with Vanga Boys, and we're going to Ibiza. Let's go.

0: Good evening, May 26th, and it is 10:50 at night right here in Osnabrück. We've got a serious civic update for you. Germany's plans for the Stiftung Forum wrecked are having to significantly downsize their grand designs in both Karlsruhe and Leipzig to fit the revised 140 million budget. Apparently, even democracy has to make room for fiscal reality, folks. Now, keeping things grounded, the weather is looking steady at 25 degrees Celsius with a clear sky. Enough talk of shrinking blueprints and budgetary constraints. Let's expand our ears instead. Get ready to expand your good mood because we're diving into Katy Perry's Peacock. Let's go.
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1: All right, Osnabrück, let's keep the composure steady. Talk about market volatility. The DAX just took a sharp dive, dropping 0.8% as concerns about inflation and oil spiking over 100 per barrel hit the system. It's a wild ride, folks, but hey, at least the Lando is riding high. Enough tracking indices and worrying about EUR weakness. Let's shift the focus. We're changing gears and heading straight to 50-50 for Cupid. Because frankly, after all that economic turbulence, we all need a little dose of manufactured romance to stabilize the mood. Here you go.

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1: Good evening, Osnabrück. It is 11:10 at night, Tuesday, the 26th of May. All right, a quick status update. The A1 Hansalini is cleared. The danger is officially lifted. Consider it a green light. We've handled the market jitters, the logistics, and frankly, the complex physics of staying awake this late. Now, we are ditching the spreadsheets and the serious business of regional travel. Speaking of escapism, we're drifting straight into a much softer zone. Time to find some fabricated bliss with V's and Leonie's paradise. Because even after all that serious news, we deserve a moment of calculated, perfectly packaged romance. Here we go.

0: Tuesday, the 26th of May. It is 11:20 at night here at OSNA FM. We've heard the headlines, and yes, global crises like the serious situation in the DRC are heavy stuff. But let's be clear, we are excellent at keeping the important things contained. Thankfully, the A1 is fine, and while the temperature outside shifts from 23 degrees Celsius down to 15 degrees Celsius by dawn, all critical boundary breaches remain contained in the news. The minute you step into this studio, Osnabrück time, the world's alarms go on silent. We are taking that sharp, decisive control back. So, let's leave the headlines to the headlines. Get ready to warp through the night, because you requested Need for Speed by Knee Deep. Here is the Sonic Escape.
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2: Another successful night survived. Whether you're tracking boundary breaches or relegation battlegrounds, local wins are the highest form of drama. The pitch is dramatic, but tonight's journey requires a different kind of force. We're going from a mild 22 degrees Celsius right down to 15 degrees Celsius by morning, but we still keep the vibes high. If sports survival is intense, wait until you hear this. Will.im, Jamie Foxx, and Anne Hathaway are bringing the sheer cinematic energy for Hot Wings. Let's go party.

11:40 on this Tuesday night. Enough with the policies and the strategy talks. The numbers are changing. The mood is changing. We're dropping from a breezy 22 degrees Celsius down to 15 by morning. Definitely a structural shift. Time to build the heat with something solid. Stand Down is up next. Usna.

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2: 1150 hits on us. Talking about controlling everything, even ethics and AI, sounds a bit overwhelming, doesn't it? You worry about global data dependencies and self-determination, and we're here talking about the difference between 22 degrees right now and the 15 degrees we'll wake up to. Wildburger wants us to build everything safely, and frankly, I just want to hear this track blast. Keisha and Jade, bring the heat right now, so settle in.
3: I'm boy crazy. I'm boy crazy. Crazy boy. Jade is boy crazy.

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1: All right, let's do a quick reset. We've traversed geopolitics and the complexities of a modern data infrastructure, so before we dive back into the deep end, let's keep the boundaries clear. Our focus now is pure sound. Jamie Foxx, Anne Hathaway, Will.i.am. This lineup implies the kind of party that requires significantly more than the current 22 degrees Celsius to survive. We're about to blast hot wings, so put away the policy briefs and grab your dancing shoes. It's time for some controlled chaos, Osnabrück.

0: So you want to worry about the DAX index sinking 0.8% again, or whether oil prices are floating past $100 a barrel because of some geopolitical drama? Nah. We're on Rock and Pop Radio. We deal in emotional volatility, not portfolio volatility. The world might be fluctuating right now, but today, we are sticking to the groove. It's a perfect 21 degrees Celsius out, and while you might see it drop to 15 degrees by morning, tonight, the temperature in the club is climbing. Put away the market analyst reports and get ready for Cold by Maroon 5 in future. Let the soundtrack do the talking. Osnabrück.
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2: So that drama in the sport world, Firth securing their place, dodging the relegation drama. It's thrilling, I'll give it that. Another week, another battle won. Right now, it's a breezy 21 degrees Celsius outside, wonderfully clear, but don't get comfortable. By morning, we're talking a cooler 15 degrees, lovely and crisp. We handle all kinds of drama here, whether it's a crucial goal or just a lack of pants. Because tonight, we're taking the volatility straight back to the music. Get ready to lose all your chill and embrace something absolute banger. Kesha is hitting us with Boy Crazy. Clear the dance floor, Osnabrück. Let's go.
3: Ah, dirty. 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
2: Seriously, the drama in the sport world is relentless, isn't it? Survival, penalties, VAR? It's a whole mood. But unlike football results, which are always up in the air, we know the weather story. Right now, it's a perfectly comfortable 21 degrees Celsius outside, clear sky vibes. But listen up, because by morning, that crisp 15 degrees Celsius awaits. So grab your layers, but don't let the forecast curb your style tonight. Because we are taking the drama straight into the studio, we need something smooth to follow all that intensity, something undeniably cool. Get ready, it's Easy Lover from Ellie Goulding and Big Sean. Let's go.

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1: Dealing with structural issues, whether it's comprehensive federal reform or simply keeping a playlist running through the wee hours, is never straightforward, is it? The discussion around care reform, needing a unified path forward, definitely proves that surface-level solutions rarely cut it. Speaking of paths, the temperature is going through a little dynamic shift. Right now, we're enjoying a comfortable 21 degrees Celsius, but by the afternoon, things are cooling down to a crisp 15 degrees Celsius. Things change, folks, but we're not letting the vibe dip. In fact, we're embracing that feeling of things going a bit sideways tonight. Perfect for Holly's yellow card track, Rough Landing. Get ready for this one because it sounds exactly how we feel after discussing complex policy changes at 12,040 AM. Let's go.

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2: Right, Osnabrück. It sounds like even the policy world is doing that structural wobble thing, isn't it? We've got talks of big reform, people pushing for things like eliminating dependency checks and suggesting new taxes, a 3% hike on the wealthy, a potential 10% tax on capital gains. It sounds exhausting trying to unify paths when all you really want is a simple night out. Now, switching gears to something far less dramatic, travel. Just a huge caution out there on the A1 towards Munster. Remember the deer between Langerick and Ladbergen. Also, keep an eye on the forecast. It's a nice 20 degrees Celsius right now, but things are dropping a few points. By the afternoon, expect 15 degrees Celsius. Things change, folks, just like the weather and definitely like political agendas. Speaking of things changing, back to the road. That deer on the A1 is definitely keeping us on our toes, so please exercise caution traveling between Langerick and Ladbergen. And just a reminder that we are currently enjoying 20 degrees Celsius, but that nice temperature is destined to fall to 15 degrees Celsius later today. Despite the political turbulence and the potential for wildlife sightings, the vibe remains perfect. Get ready to ride the wave with Sotarico and Like That. Let's go!

0: 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Pure and honest.
1: It's 1 o'clock on Wednesday, the 27th of May. Quick word on the road. The Hanselini Osnabrück to Munster between Lengerich and Lodbergen in both directions no longer poses a danger. This announcement is cancelled. And again, that notice about the Hanselini Osnabrück to Munster between Lengerich and Lodbergen in both directions no longer poses a danger. This announcement is cancelled. Despite all the digital ramblings, we've got a perfect 20 degrees Celsius and clear skies up here. Time to let the good vibes take over. Coming up now, Q Minacha Live, Tesla.

0: It is 1:10 at night, Wednesday, the 27th of May. Listen up, Siemens is trimming the fancy chief titles, clearing out corporate complexity. Good. Sometimes, less management drama is exactly what the world needs. Our weather remains perfectly simple, too, 20 degrees Celsius and crystal clear, giving way to 15 degrees later. No traffic disruptions, just vibes. Get ready for Ed Sheeran's All of the Stars.
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0: It's 1:20 a.m. Wednesday, May 27th. So, the big beer industry says global hype is great, but local smart spending and the weather is the real story, not just the tournament buzz. Good reality check. Keeping it simple for you, 20 degrees Celsius and clear out there. You deserve a moment of undeniable coolness. Next up, we've got Illit with Not Cute Anymore.
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0: just over 1003 AM. Taking a deep breath and focusing on the big picture, we've got groups like VDAB arguing that solving care challenges requires less debate and more actual structural overhaul. Think modernization, cutting red tape, not just small tax hikes. It's a complex issue, but the takeaway is clear. Strategy beats scattershot thinking. Speaking of clear thoughts, it's 19 degrees Celsius and crystal clear out there. Let's take that same streamlined focus and apply it to music. Next up, Lights Follow with Live Your Beautiful Life. 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
1: So global strategy moves from playlist curation to preventing a full-blown pandemic. We've got former Health Minister Karl Lauterbach arguing that our approach to global health needs a major funding overhaul, warning that if we cut development aid, we risk allowing highly dangerous viruses, like those surrounding the over 900 suspected Ebola cases in the DRC, to cause massive instability. The message is clear, that investing in foreign health security isn't charity, it's self-protection. Right, enough heavy global responsibility for a moment. The temperature right now is a perfectly adequate 19 degrees Celsius. But don't get too comfortable, because later this afternoon it drops to 15 degrees Celsius. Let's pivot from life and death global policy failures to something equally, but blessedly, dramatic. Get ready for Paramore. This song, Misery Business, should serve as a perfect, high-octane antidote to the kind of worrying that requires actual geopolitical strategy.
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0: Let's face it, policy debates on universal citizens insurance, temporary traffic status updates, and the fact that it's a breezy 19 degrees Celsius are all intellectually demanding. My philosophy dictates we pivot back to something visceral. Enough systems thinking, less bureaucracy. OSNA FM is spinning something real. Get ready for Jack Harris with Real as Ever.
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